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A lazy love called up all this morning. 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This love is fine. 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

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It drives me crazy. 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
7: 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Ladies and gentlemen,
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10: 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Oh, I love stuff.
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1: KR1.
0: 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Or to hell with it.

0: Hang in there, baby.
1: Gonna make love tonight.
0: Don't be afraid.
1: That'll make it all right. I know just how you feel. 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
0: But we've almost got it made. Now that we've caressed

0: 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Warning!
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0: Bullshitter alert! Bullshitter alert! 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
0: Here he is with more music, and then after that, more music, and then after that, more music. 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

0: Yes, I'm sure that all the girls are doing the same thing. When they look at handsome boys, it starts to suit them.
1: Thank you and good evening, listeners.
2: Talk about the boys. You do agree as I
1: see. Ugh, who's?
2: Agree as I assume. There is too much
3: noise. Hachi!
2: There is too much noise. Let's talk it over in the ladies' room.
4: Yeah, a lot of blatant rubbish, isn't it?

Hey, what's that sound? There it goes again. Oh my gosh. Oh, that's too weird. This is freaking me out. Can somebody stop this?

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1: Hi. 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I'm back again.
0: Who's calling? Who are you?
1: Don't you wanna know? I'm gonna take you on a trip.
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0: 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And the waters come down and floated them away. Oh, dear, dear, dear me.
1: Ah, dear, dear, dear, dear you.
0: That's why you never seen a unicorn freak to this very day.

Attention, could the owner of the red Ferrari please come to the phone? The owner of the red Ferrari, please come to the phone immediately.